0: 183-173, respond to Fontaine and Towers for a traffic accident with an unknown injury. Tell them to page 309.
1: Crossed after 144, mark it out of service, and you can show 131 clearing Pound Valley, they'll be responding.

for a 2-vehicle. It's going to be a silver Honda CRV versus a black truck. Airbags have been deployed. One party is reporting, believing that they're in traffic, but still getting further.

0: 1 unit higher, medical 514, 581, respond in the area 14233, turn, like I said, drive on the side, press and tell the pages at 1812.
1: Dispatch 584.
0: Four.
1: You can close it.
0: I'll be showing out 1423, drive on a sick person. Patient is going to be in a black Mazda CX-5. They're stating that their friend is having a panic attack. It's coding out as a 26 Alpha 1. He is breathing and is responding normally.
1: 94, copy. At 80, all man at 2 units, of course.
0: Copy. Yeah, go ahead.
2: Fire contained.
0: Fire contained, 1813. At 1814.

0: Imperial 2 Verde, is that? Carson, have you rescued? Is that on the fire? It looks like security is working to. It looks like security is working to clear to start them your way.
1: To receive tonight.
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1: 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I'm sorry, east on Fontaine.
2: Sounded like east on Fontaine. 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

0: 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I know they're clearing from the fire.
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2: Hey, Chief. I have Premier Sound Group Heavy Rescue crews here. What are you eating? Are you eating just as quick stabilization, or are you going to need active shoring to kind of stay in place for a while?
1: We're going to need actual shoring with a lot of wood 2x4s.
3: And 2181, respond to mile marker 151, southbound for a vehicle fire. Tones and pages at 1821.
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0: W2183, show you Merle's long worker, 151 southbound on I-25. The ERP is not involved. They're stating that there was a red Subaru Forester that appeared to be smoking on the road. It smelled like were seen. It looks like someone was getting out of the vehicle. They're unsure if it collided with anything, but the vehicle was stopped. It's going to be on the shoulder under the overhead.
1: Thank you. 102 is responding. 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
0: Thank you.

0: said that you don't have anyone there tied up on the other one. We're checking with Steve, the trooper on scene. I mean, if he doesn't have anybody, if we can be available, we'll send him that way.
1: Christy, you can cancel it for us.
0: Copy.

0: 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It's searching.
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1: Go ahead, dispatch.
0: Deputies are trying to confirm if you still need them. They're stating it's looking like it's getting under control.
1: That's affirm. 3503 is trying to get the traffic opened up. If they need assistance at spontaneous powers, I believe we can cut them loose to assist.
0: Copy, I'll let them know.

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1: Tony watches.
0: This is calling from 150-155. Now we're going to go ahead and cancel the call. 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
0: 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Sorry, that was Fairweather Drive.
1: I copy, thank you.

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1: Copy, 181, I show you now to pass on McCrawford Avenue for a traumatic injury. It's going to be a 28-year-old female conscious and breathing who was longboarding and fell off. She's going to be in the grass on the Alpha 2. She may have...
0: Where is it?
1: 1825.

Academy Medical, 1912-2183, in the 1926.

copy. Again, I show you around the 1900 block of Cadet Drive. 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His father is having chest pain along with high blood pressure. 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He

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1: Okay, we have powers back open. 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Can you send me to the Putnam call?
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1: Copy, spread for transporting POV. 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We'll probably still drive up there to make sure.
0: Copy. 2183, did you copy as well?

0: question when I didn't drink, but...
1: Just give me an amazing in regards to your transmission. I'm going to

I have you for the machine. We're going to do it. If you're not suitable, then your dumpster cover be contained to the dumpster. There's seating there are some mechanical items, trees, and structures. Celebrated for continuing their seating. If something exploded in the dumpster, it wasn't loud. However, flames picked up afterwards. The smoke is gray in color. They're still getting further.

Alcott District 1 Medical. Ellicott, along with Falcon 384, responded 22870 Ian View on an assault. Tones and pages at 1905.

0: Cardinals.
1: I have you acknowledged. What did I do? That father threw a bottle at him.
2: Wall?
1: That father then broke the bottle over his head. They are requesting medical. They're bleeding. We are using attempting to keep parties separated. Alcohol is involved. The RP is going to be outside. The suspect is inside. It's going to be an 18-year-old male, conscious and breathing.
0: Copy, please.
1: Thanks, you, sir.
0: Try to touch 20. He should refuse it.

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1: 414.
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1: Copy 183. I show you now 7012 task or on a seizure. It's going to be a first party, 54-year-old female, conscious and breathing, who's beating, they're not feeling well, they're shaking. On the floor, they're still trying to get further from her.
0: Okay.

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1: Anyone help you move it up?
0: Security District 3 Medical. 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

Got a first party caller and 80 conscious and breathing, had a net, stating that the netting that was placed around her neck and shoulders is coming off. They're still trying to get further from her. There's a caution on the adversary you're with.

0: looking at that guy come up.
1: Copy, Vinny. You have a call built for law. 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
0: The receiver.
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2: Just about 2086.
1: 2086.
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1: 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Anyone on scene? 3671, I got 282, 186, the Stratmore Hills ambulance for you.
0: Clear 1933.

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0: Go ahead, Cap.
1: Yes, sir. What's 173's location?
0: They're just pulling into their station right now. Cap, I know it's a lot of movement, but I figured we'd get you guys back down towards your district. And 143's got your brush truck back.
2: It's going to be at 7833 Roanfield Drive. It's going to be a 79-year-old female, conscious and breathing, coding out as a 6 Delta 1. She is not responding. Normally, she does use an inhaler, and she is clammy. BRP stating that she is, it's like she's sleeping with her eyes open, and her color is changing.

0: 611.
1: Fucking Green Day respond at 4390 Gray Fox Heights, Falls, New York. Turbo Star AT. Air Force Academy 2112-2181-2102. Respond, mile marker 157, Falls on 925 for ATA. 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

0: 7 Total Service, Bonnie Walker 15. Just a single vehicle involved putting on the west side of the highway, not blocking airbags to deploy.
1: Obviously. 157, copy of that. Dispatch 2641 quarters.
0: Okay.
1: Smart Health District.

314 and 383 Feebles responding to 4390 Gray Fox Heights. Patient's an 83-year-old male, is conscious and breathing, coding out 17, Delta 4, suffix G is in George. Patient

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0: 21-12 is on scene. Got one vehicle to roll over. Police crossing 157. We'll be establishing 157 command.
1: Fire Business 173. Do we have an ETA on deputies? We're close on. Thank you.

0: looks like they're in the tree that was around the house, and they got pulled for a covered in cost. Okay, what is this?
1: Fire dispatch, 2183 on scene.
0: 2014.
2: Where is dispatch?
0: 314, I had a DM, however, they got pulled for emergence. Cover on a different call, get you into the same one.
2: 214, repeat, all advise, you on if we do.

0: Coast 173. Hey, Debbie, that was an RT that pulled for another emergent call. I'll get you one as soon as I have one.
1: Copy, this is going to be 119 Bravo, so if I can get an ETA once you have one, please.
0: Absolutely.

0: 314, fire dispatch.
1: Dispatch 314, go ahead.
0: I know you guys are on a separate call. I just got a Cimarron Hills call. Do you need just to put the ghost unit for something on there, or just to you guys?
1: Well, you start 313 and 381.
0: Come
1: here. Call the closest ambulance. Sorry, ambulance.

0: Okay, patient contact, we're going to go ahead and do a load and go.
1: Hey, Chopper.
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0: I mean, the 21845. Okay, wait for a diabetic problem. We have a 67-year-old female, sorry, not just breathing. She's coding out as a 13 Charlie 1, not responding normally, however, is behaving normally and not breathing normally.
1: Dispatch 313 responding.
0: J13, responding to 734 Western Drive. We have law enforcement on scene with one in custody. There's a... Sorry, standby. This is at request of 313. 14, sorry.

0: Command Party Crush. ETA, the 158 and the 156, both southbound.
1: Copy that. Go ahead and you can page out for 2112. We're almost done with this thing.
0: Island 13.
1: That's affirmative.

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1: Okay.
2: Can you do the my NVDs more copying?
1: Until it's been handled.

0: he can join them at the 1-5 and after the wall. On TA, later on in this year, he's running for a great charger. And you're no obvious issues in the kids' house. No one will be on the November plan. It's not what he can say.
1: Dispatch, you show 143. Clear the South Valley Fire back in the corners. You show 143 and 113 cross staff back in service.

0: We received the action, but we didn't receive the page. You want us to respond to that action at 156?
1: Play on a 15 type. Do you want 2181 to respond to the 156?
2: Yeah, that's perfect.
0: 2181 copies direct. You can show us in route.

0: 502 anonymous. Yeah, will you guys stop and check the 159, please?
1: K-Monmouth.
0: Go ahead.
1: We got a vehicle stop with the door open, the 158 underpass, southbound.
0: Copy. There was a second one at the 159, and have 531 stop and check that. I'll be coming up behind you guys here in a second.
1: I'll be able to make contact with the database. Next state.
0: Can you repeat? Do you say AFA is on?
1: Bravo 2531.
0: Go ahead.
1: We're clear down to 158, that's the town. Do you want us to commit, or do we get off the 158?
0: Get off at the 158, just stay for a second. Let me get up here and take a look at this one. So we got AFA running around also. This might be the same accident they're trying to find.

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1: 512, wake up, you same way. 2102, go ahead.
0: Yeah, the accident that we're responding to is actually going to be north past the over 158.
1: Come in.
2: Yeah, this call to 158 has been cleared. I'm going to divert 531 to the Baptist Road TA and cancel 512 and keep 515 on the call for the Baptist Road call.
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1: Copy 515, 581, and 531 to all responding to 1285 East Baptist. This is an auto crash notification. Possible vehicle involved is a 2020 Dodge Challenger. Unknown color. There was no contact made with parties inside the vehicle. State is aware.
2: Go ahead. Copy, for you and go to the call 158.

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1: Dispatch 2182. We thought we heard it canceled. I'm sorry, correction, 2181. I thought we heard it canceled for that TA on 158. Is that affirmative that medical is not needed on that?
2: That's it. You can cancel.
1: 82 canceled. 81 canceled, sorry.
2: And units for the Baptist, that gray Challenger is possibly relating to the 158 as well as the one that was on there. That was not for the location for the Baptist.

0: Room 502 received the Baptist Road call. The challenger is the same as the 158.
1: It's very likely the Progressor was not sure on the location if it was east or west, Baptist, and they didn't have any good radios on it.
0: Copy. We'll have units go by the Baptist Road call. The crossroads you have listed are pretty far east of I-25. We'll just confirm. And also, dispatch, will you cancel 581 and add 584 to the Baptist Road call?
1: Wonderful.
2: Roger, Mass 2183. You show transporting non-emergent entry.

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1: Mean for 2522 Park Road. This is an auto crash notification. We have a large radius on this. It's showing a 502 meter radius. No answer on callback. We could hear sounds of traffic. Unable to confirm information.
0: Yeah, it's right, Gotham. 531.
1: 531.
2: Units, we're about this from I-25 and Highway 83, nothing found. All units to the Baptist, call Grand Tesla.
1: Time, Bernie.

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1: Can you repeat?
0: Can you come inside?
2: Roll Valmet, second TA that was just north of the 158. They're on scene with a car in the median. Will you check with them and see if we're needed there?
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0: dispatch, upper at 18 is responding to the traffic accident with rebound call.
1: Copy, do you need anything? Hey, can I show you responding to Highway 24 on Topeka Park Road? This is an auto crash notification with a meter location radius of a 502. I have no vehicle description. There is sounds of traffic in the background. However, you can get a caller on the line. No answer on callback.
0: Sounds good. We'll be there about a minute.
1: Okay.

0: 5'8", one crash at each, and they don't need any medical. Since you guys both cleared in the air first.
1: Copy. Thank you for checking on that.
0: You're welcome.
1: 2102 is a quarter

0: 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You can cancel 1870.
1: 1870, copy direct.
0: Sorry.

0: Alright, you got a handle, and I just wanted to make sure that you were aware that the vehicles on that 3-vehicle 158 are complaining of injury now for the trooper.
1: Can you repeat that, please?
0: The trooper on scene of the 158 of the 3-vehicle TA, they have someone complaining of injury now. Apparently he told fire on scene.
1: Copy. We have a unit on scene of the vehicle of the Charger Challenger that's just north of the bridge. There's a separate one that we cleared that is just south of the bridge. Can you verify which one?
2: All right, it's 2183.

0: grief. So, anyway, now.
1: Okay, did you reposition to a different location then?
0: Maybe if we're underneath the 1580 over.

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1: Go for 872.
2: Have you guys found anything? We're on Chiquita Park Road right now looking around.
1: Copy.
0: Indian 1, shoulder. We're on the shoulder side. Potentially 2 reasons. And what's the plan of moving everything to one side?
3: She redirected us to the shoulder. His side was non-injury, that side being median. Unknown patient right now. All patients ambulatory, being evaluated.
1: Three destination 5.2. Copy 5.2.

0: Massachusetts, that's Rob Moore. We are going to be out on a call. Call you.
1: Good luck, guys.

0: 14 from Oakview.
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0: Did you guys have a trooper up there with you? Or the only one back here?
1: We have a trooper right in front of us.
0: Okay, will you ask him if they would like to move some of these people to haul to one side of the road? Got a bunch of people standing around in the median.
1: Copy.

0: Parkview standby. Cooper's checking in with another officer.
1: You were kind of broken. I think you said he was checking with the other officers.
0: Hey, bro.

is 5872. We are unable to locate all Green Mountain Falls units returning to quarters.

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0: and all units, anything else.
1: Very well, okay, we'll move. What do you do?

281 and 211, she was responding to 11007 here, Hidden Prairie Parkway at the clubhouse. We have a unknown age male, unknown conscious breathing status. He's been on, say, about 1700. They're saying he is in the ditch. He does have a flashlight that's on, but he has not moved, wearing all black clothing. We have Lana that way.

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1: Oh, thank you.
2: Morning, NTA. Monument, respond 513-7302-531, respond 39 in High Pines for NT, unknown injury at 28108. You found TA. You found 232-202, respond Highway 85 in Elwood Gray for TA, no injury, 2108. 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
3: 232 is responding 85.
2: 232 is responding 85 in Elwood Gray. We have a fortified vehicle involves PA. There's no injuries at this time, no airbag deployments. I have description of three trucks, one sedan and one SUV. So vehicles are blocking. They're near the Lofen jug. No rollover at this time.
3: Ready.
2: And I do have an officer in route with you guys.
3: Ready.
4: 513, that's fine.
2: 513-8302-31-2, responding to County Line and High Pines Drive. This seems off as auto crash notification. However, someone on the line saying they rear-ended someone. And on airbag deployment, we have a black Lincoln Navigator versus a white vehicle. No injury apparent at this time, so trying to gather.
4: 513, copy.
2: 213 and 82 people first running 5620 South Warren Lane for a breathing problem. We have a patient first party, 35-year-old female, is conscious and breathing. She's coding out as a 6 Delta 2. She's responding normally, however, she does have difficulty speaking between breaths and she is not clammy at this time. And she's also requesting no lights and sirens.
3: 213,
2: 21-10, 282, I go direct.

the Fetch 381. He contacted us with that male party. He states he's been traveling all day. He was just taking a rest. No medical needed. You can advise PD if they want to make contact. He is on the entrance right by Hidden Prairie.

0: We made patient contact. He's just resting here for the night. No medical needed. Ruby clearing.
1: Yeah, copy that. We're right behind you. We'll get out of here.
2: G32SS.
3: Go ahead.
2: Are you responding to our call or you want me to take you out? It shows you responding on ours. Thank you.
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0: 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All 8 units are heading back to Forest.
1: 2150.

0: This vehicle won't start. The first one right in front of 513, so you can move in front of us. We'll connect you to the black Lincoln.
1: Copy, black Lincoln.
2: 513, 583.
3: Go ahead.
2: Vehicle's movable. I'm going to move it on the I-planes.
0: Okay, sounds good. Just have them kind of go there. It's better than waiting on county line, and then you guys can clear it.

0: 자기 차를 있어요.
1: Engines of the 12 series tornado 14170 name the lane for bonfire. RPL line rising, seen that they're seeing a bonfire. It is contained. They can see flames above the container in the front yard. There's calm wind right now and the immediate structures nearby threatened. They're just thinking that they should have an open flame right now.
2: Appreciate it.
1: 2132. Security 144, check-in status.

0: 32, officer from 202 on Tech 5.
1: You've been advised, law. This is a two-vehicle inline TA, non-injury. Vehicles are going to be moved to County Line and High Pine.
2: One 44.
3: 144 is at quarters. My apologies.
2: That's okay.

0: Good.
1: Just confirming that they're out there off the road, not blocking.
0: That's right. One vehicle was drivable, one was semi-blocking county line, and we towed it. High fine.
1: Copy that, thank you.
2: Fire dispatch, 414.
1: 414.
2: Yes, can you generate me a call for 2886 South Circle Drive, also apartments, dual with city, for an alarm commercial pull station?
1: Just you responding.
2: Joe, 414, 440, en route, pages only.

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0: Dispatch from 513. Do you have an ETA on state?
1: Negative. It's going to be very extended. They have the two troopers that are on shift at the 158 still.
0: Okay, I'll inquire about cold reporting. If they're okay with that.
1: Let me ask you.

0: 513, go ahead.
1: 513, the trooper's asking if the drivers are, both drivers are willing to, then yes, they can hold the report. If not, then the trooper can still be around. That's if they got him cleared up.
0: Both parties agreed to hold the report. They're starting the process.
1: Got it, all right.

It's like 32 Main Street, back of the address of the same patient he fell again. He's eating an Angus. He's a 44-year-old male, conscious breathing, 20 of the 17 alpha 4.

0: 7430 Palmcrest Road for a breathing problem. Patient is 69-year-old male. Is conscious, breathing quiet at the 6th altitude 2. Does have difficulty speaking between breaths. Is responding normally. Good color change.
1: Breathing.
0: 7:49.

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Entry 1211 respond to 10 with IOAS at unit number 4 for an overdose 2202.

Jingle responding to 210 West Iowa, apartment number 4. RP on the line advising of a 30-year-old male conscious breathing, took 16 pills of cold medicine. Tony has a 23 Bravo 1 suffix. I know weapon involved. The patient is not violent, and his color changes to red, breathing, or responding normally. We do have on route.

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1: Hi.
0: People have called for 584 mutuals with CSFD at Highway 83 and North Powers Boulevard for a jumper threatening.
1: Does your, it looks like a

0: We won't be responding to this.
1: Vehicle's not being on me.
2: Capital.

0: 584, I have it empty. I did not that direction. Code 3 for you guys.
1: Copy. Yes, that's just a sample to have a response.
0: Sorry, confirming you guys are canceled, but city is still on me.
2: Okay. 531.

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1: Good.
0: All right, anything else on divert?
1: Just pending right now.
0: Receive 10 main.
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1: Be sure responding to 8100 VLA Unit 34. They're smelling only possible from the stove. No one is feeling that ill or sick at the center, so requesting the lights and sirens.
0: Proceed.
1: 22

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0: Hotel Kati. That was Falcon 34 respond, 3400 block of South Baton Highway, going to be south of 94T, and then injury 2232.
1: Oh,
0: acknowledging, it's showing the 3400 block of South Baton Highway, it's just north of 94. We have a, I believe, single vehicle TA, airbags deployed. Possible bleeding from the driver, and our charger is involved, the ETV is involved, we're still trying together.
1: Copy, Steve.

0: 282 and 213, can you both respond to Syracuse on Highway 16? I have a gray SUV on Syracuse in a left turn lane on the 16. Drivers pass out behind the wheel. We have law and rod that direction. You can advise on speeding, please.
1: Hey, Jersey.

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0: 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Is there anything on a tow for this vehicle? Is he planning on calling?
1: Not that we're aware of, but it will definitely need tow.
0: Okay, looks like State Dispatch is going to be calling a tow for him.
1: Received.

0: Easel. First Academy, 2113, 2181 northbound, exit 151 on ramp northbound, I-25, RSL 2319. 2181, 2 units rounds, this is me, exit 151 north of 925, the on-ramp. We have deputies in contact with a female, she's a 20-year-old, conscious breathing, for DV strangulation, that they just want to have her checked out.
1: Okay.

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2: 3300, 2 all, okay. This is about quarters level. Thanks, have a good night.
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2: 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It sounds like this is on the road and since it's a mile up. Why don't we hold on, stand by, wait for your update?
3: Yeah, we will advise what we get on scene. What do we need to get?

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0: driveway. 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It's audible. Tripping from the fire alarm zone 16. I don't know exactly what that location is. I don't have anyone on scene.
1: Three, five, copies.
0: 223.

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I'm going to request law enforcement. The lady said the subject is sketchy, but weapons or anything of that nature. Copy. I'll switch over to red.

70-year-old man is on the road. Her husband helped get him up. He appears to be ETOH and with a concussion. I just advised the units responding. She requested law enforcement based on him being sketchy and because of the ETOH. Could we get a deputy going?

0: law enforcement did a call open that item. Yes, I updated dispatch. We'll continue to monitor for them.
1: Camera, please.

0: for your call.
1: Yes, sir. It looks like the RP called back in reference to that call on Allstate, saying that the RP got the mail party up off the side of the mountain. Now they're taking down. Now they are going down the mountain. So I don't know if you guys still wanted to respond.

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1: Did you get a description on the vehicle with the subject?
2: You're responding
1: to
2: 24. Rescue 24, standby. 173, you're responding to 6955 Woodstock Street for an assault. Looks like male versus female. Female was punched in the face. We do have lost started. Feels like the male party is drunk. Advice safety.
1: Downhill and Old Stage to CMR. What?

0: He's not on the radio, so I'm not sure if he's code 4 or maybe he's talking into subjects.
1: We didn't see Broadmoor, but we're headed down Murata Road right now, about to be at Portales.
0: Okay, copy.

0: and 3501. Negative. It looks like the alarm company made contact with the cue holder, Alan. He's saying that he's not seeing anything on the cameras either and stated to downgrade response, but didn't specifically say to cancel and didn't advise if he was responding.
1: Receive open contact.
0: Copy.
2: Sorry, dispatch, let's get to the secretary of quarters.
0: Yeah, officer. 236.
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0: copy. We just met up with the deputy. He's going to try to get a better location. We'll meet back at Jones and Curtis here in a second, and most likely clear soon.
1: Copy.
2: Two stage Woodstock at Snuffles.

0: 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Sorry about that. Continue with the 77-year-old female who is alone, cautious and breathing, says that her she's not feeling. It's going to be a 10 Delta 2.
1: 513,
0: 241.

383, we're going to go ahead and clear. We see that one person walking on Falcon Highway and Meridian. 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

0: I mean, you're still over at Station 2, right?
1: Yeah, I affirmed. Did you need me to check on the crew, or did you get an apparatus coming your way?
0: You can check on them. 3505 is en route. I can't get him on the radio, but I noticed we don't have the engine, so you might check on and see where they're at.
1: Okay, receive.
0: I checked out my keys. 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And the responsible party is about, said he's about 5 minutes out. So I'll wait for him on scene here.

0: Dispatch 3501.
1: Go ahead, sir.
0: Yeah, I did get a hold of the responsible party. They're en route. I've walked the entire building inside. There's no evidence of fire. So you can cancel all units. All remain on scene until the responsible party arrives on scene.

and route restriction. Requesting you speed. 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I don't know where it's coming from.

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We did not see the lady again when we turned north on Meridian.

0: 603 Tri-County. Just letting you know, law enforcement is heading up the hill on the east side of Ellicott now. I planned on staging it South Callahan Highway and Ranchland.
1: Depending how far behind you are of them, I'll probably meet you all there for me at Ranchland and Callahan.
0: Okay, I just turned on the handle off of Ellicott Highway. I just lost sight of law enforcement, so I don't think we'll stage long.

0: responding 1-822 Silver Metal Circle on a conscious screen PNL. Patient is a 78-year-old female who is alone, stated that she fell, possibly passed out. We are calling the son to unlock the door for you guys. The term is going to be 31 Alpha 1.
1: What's the answer?
0: 311.

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1: Have a good night. You too.

Medical. Thank you, Betty. 1581, respond to 6715 Panama Court, County Lodge. From Sick Person, 326. Thank you. I'll show you the phone.

Miles with Katie Evans, who's headed town 1214-186, respond to 19-46 Angelic View. 4 6 7 10 10 10 10 10 10 10 10 10 10 10 10 10 10 10 10 10 10 10 10 10 10 10 10 10 10 10 10 10 10 10 10 10 10 10 10 10 10 10 10 10 10 10 10 10 10 10 10 10 10 10 10 10 10 10 10 10 10 10 10 10 10 10 10 10 10 10 10 10 10 10 10 10 10 10 10 10 10 10 10 10 10 10 10 10 10 10 10 10 10 10 10 10 10 10 10 10 10 10 10 10 10 10 10 10 10 10 10 10 10 10 10 10 10 10 10 10 10 10 10 10 10 10 10 10 10 10 10 10 10 10 10 10 10 10 10 10 10 10 10 10 10 10 10 10 10 10 10 10 10 10 10 10 10 10 10 10 10 10 10 10 10 10 10 10 10 10 10 10 10 10 10 10 10 10 10 10 10 10 10 10 10 10 10

0: Unit 204, on a suicide attempt. This is 24-24-year-old female, conscious and breathing. Looks like she took some pills. We do have law enforcement around, a vital staging, and is 414 responding?
1: Copies update. Take 414 off the call.
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1: Go ahead.
0: Walter County Edison, unit's clear. Refusal.
1: 3-5.

513 carrying around Mama for 16925 southbound for a TIA on an injury. Originally vehicle versus deer, then vehicle hit another vehicle. Target could be in a white Nissan Xterra pulled off on the right shoulder versus a maroon Subaru sedan. Both airbags in the cars went off. We have nothing further.

0: go ahead.
1: 513, State Patrol's asking when you get on scene if you can remove the deer per their channel. 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
0: We did just see the deer. 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That's kind of crazy. 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

0: 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I think we would need to do a full closure to be able to move that deer out of the way.
1: Copy, we'll look for the deer. And we'll do a full closure real quick to remove the deer.

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0: 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Closure first.
1: 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Looks like you got a big chunk of traffic coming right now.

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0: Air Force Academy Fire Medical. IME 2111, 2182, respond 4505 West Jennifer Drive, Unit C, T is in Charlie's Bury, pregnancy, childbirth, timeout 633.
1: May
0: 182 out. 2182, Jerry responding 4505 West Jennifer Drive, Unit C, C as in Charlie, for a pregnancy childbirth for a wife who is 9 months pregnant, is dripping blood from their private parts. 23-year-old female who is conscious breathing. We're still looking for them.
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0: 633.

0: 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We're attempting to get further, but there is a lot of screaming.
1: Copy.
0: 635.

0: 2111 or 2182, are you guys in contact with the patient?
1: Sorry.
0: Okay. Well, I want to as well.

0: Pardon?
1: Go ahead.
0: Yes, ma'am. Patient's being transported to Memorial North, 2111 is clear. You can show us clear and available. Same quarters.

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I've got fire discharge. And look, everything, and you can...

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1: Copy, 3681. Just regard those cancellation pages and sent to the wrong agency. 3681, carrying route number 4331, East Highway 24, on a motorcycle action. RP is going to be in a blue Nissan Rogue, 37-year-old male, who states they have lightheadedness, heart racing, and body flush. Rick.
2: Call 48, QCP1. All the restrooms are locked.

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1: Zero, roller coaster road. Pages only know the units.

0: Battalion Fire Medical. Battalion Fire 14A1 respond 149 3rd Street on a fall. Timeout 816.
1: Acknowledged.
0: For a mother who's found possibly had a stroke, right eye is really droopy. 78-year-old female who is conscious breathing, we're still working on a determinant.
1: That's your take.
0: 817.

or she is still on the floor. The injury is going to be to a not dangerous area of the hip. There is no bleeding. She fell now within the 6-hour time period.

0: K1 Delta responding.
1: Route to the field house at 2159 Field House Drive on a fall for an elderly female who tripped and fell in the cadet field. 65-year-old female who is conscious breathing, still working on determining.
0: Copy that. 1441,
1: right, LC. Copy.

0: Mentally when 12 years determinant is going to be a 17 Bravo 1. She is no longer on the floor and is going to be sitting in the golf cart in front of the building. The injury is continuing injury is going to be to the head. She does not have any difficulty breathing, and the fall was accidental, and there is some bleeding, but it's not serious.
1: Okay, and just to confirm, did they say in building 2169?
0: They're going to be in front of building 2169 in a golf cart.
1: Copy, thank you.
0: You're welcome.
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0: Copy.

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0: through on Healy real slow and check it, and then we'll come back through on Saucon.
1: Yeah, we went all the way down to the King Supers, looked in both directions on either side of the field, then back up through Healy and didn't see anything, smell anything, everything was clear.

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1: Go ahead.
0: 242 is going to check one more location. We did find a burn patch. It's old, not currently burning or hot. That's going to be on Healy Drive. And check one more location. Just wanted to update you on the location of that old burn patch.
1: I got it.

Alert 2, shall report in Alert 2 for call sign November 305 Tango. Currently lost one engine, arriving on 17 left. Estimated time of arrival 5 minutes. All responding units go to C8 and coordinate with Airport 10. Once again, Alert 2, shall report in Alert 2. For November 305 Tango, arriving on 17 left, ETA 5 minutes. All responding units go to C8 and coordinate with Airport 10.

0: 2, that aircraft's going to head on Bravo, but he says, you know, he does not require any assistance. I'm going to do a runway sweep, and then I will follow him to where he's going.
1: CSFD Engine 11 and CSFD companies are responding.

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5-13, sure you're responding. 1949 Woodmore Drive, this Sinclair for an unknown problem man down for a party lane behind the gas station on the utility box in the back. Unknown if conscious, it's going to be a male party with a gray hoodie, jeans, and gray socks. Break. We found a shoe by the gym where they were working out may belong to the party. Unknown DK or drugs and no weapons. Law enforcement is in route as lies on taking.

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1: 513.
0: That's a response, or am I repeating your response?
1: It's going to be as though he just called on scene as of 16 seconds ago.
0: 513, or
1: 911.

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1: So 7-Eleven Route 2562 Kinga Drive. 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
0: My name is Stella. You have the sirens in the background.
1: K-A-N-G-A.

0: down there to the east of you look like?
1: It's 34 and Elm. Yeah.
0: Are we able to still send people down there for parking though? I'm referring to the parking lots that are like 200 yards down to your east.
1: As far as what I heard, some people were saying that it's pretty full, but I mean, they can change it and see if there is.

City of Fountain Fire in Glen Jeffrey. City of Fountain Fire 211-281 tried to respond to 11030 Falling Star Road on an inside gas leak, timeout 924.

0: と思います。
1: First of all, it seems like it's trying to ignite. Smell only is here. The cooking sources from the oven. Unknown line size, and then no one sick or injured.
0: Anyone in that quarters? He thinks that he's by the tennis courts. I'm going to let her kids go to the sea.
2: So,

So, description of the kid, it's first name is Jet, 7-year-old male. He's got brown shorts, a teal shirt with a he's probably the Latino gentleman, which is really has a ponytail.

Flint Forest Fire, cardiac arrest. Flint Forest Fire, 7-11 response. 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

0: stepmother in shock.
1: Before I apologize, there was a slight echo. You said you're in Ground Safe Fire? 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
1: Three from commands.
0: 173, go ahead.
1: Can you guys ventilate? Blow the virus.

0: everyone responding?
1: Okay, that's actually responding to almost ready to our community. 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There are no weapons, no DK drugs. Like I said, law is in route, not yet, it seems.

Zone 4. 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

1728 Ascot Road on a residential fire alarm. This came in from the fire alarm company. Dining heat sensors is the one that went off. I can't

0: house full of dust. Responding 805 White Dove Drive, on a call. Your patient's going to be a 95-year-old male who is conscious and breathing. A felon has injured his head and neck.
1: One, can you take that, all that calls to the next closest security ambulance?

0: could be a 95-year-old male who still has head and neck injury because that is a 17-double. He is having difficulty breathing. Huh? 11-10. And last mountain unit, did you have trouble for dispatch?
1: 281.
0: He is having difficulty speaking between breaths. He is clammy, he is pale. Monument Fire chest pain, 531-581, respond, 3330 Doolittle Road, on a chest pain, timeout 1111.

0: 31, 581 was funny.
1: Stand by for Jones. Falcon Fire chest pain, 313, 384, respawn. You see Health Falcon, 11605 Meridian Market View, unit 184, on a chest pain. Timeout 11-12. This goes out as she is not breathing normally, but does not have difficulty breathing. Hello.

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Describes up 19 Delta 1. She is not responding normally, breathing normally.

0: Injuries. Airbags did deploy. 21 red Nissan sedan. It's not blocking. Does smell like there's burnt coolant coming from the vehicle. Oh, 1134.
1: All right, dispatch. 300 teams clear. More else to check.

0: Springs, traffic accident unknown, injury, second tones for 10-10-10-11, responding to Manitou Avenue, burden of the Gaza on traffic accident unknown injuries.
1: Dispatch, 10-10-10-11, this is on scene, we'll be clearing non-injured.

0: you also attach 311 to that outside fire?
1: Abram, do you have a question in Ralph?
0: Abram, that's fine.
1: Hey, 311, I show you responding. Antler Creek Golf Course, 9650. Antler Creek. Vegetation fire. This is going to be across the street from pole 15 on the golf course.
0: Very lovely, copy.

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1: Please, could you tell me if you had cancer that person?

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1: 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Units are going to be on top of A4, Command A4.

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1: Yes, ma'am, turn up there across the street for level 15.
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Artie, it looks like Artie's were trying to spray it down and the smoke was disappearing. There was no better cross streets given.

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1: Yes, sir.
0: 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It was a bush that was on fire, fires out. 311-343 will remain on scene. I'll have the units clear.
1: Copy.
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0: acknowledging the Beat Sandstone Care, 5250 Pikes Peak Highway. Have a party who is suicidal is actively laying in traffic. The therapist believes that the child is suicidal. Patient is going to be a 17-year-old. No weapons. Per law, they are asking medical stage.
1: Get over the copy. 1205. It's AMR 37 responding for a general cascade and green. Well, for 20 persons, everyone.

Albert was taking highly hypnotic unknown injury. Peyton responds with Albert to Peyton Highland comes to unknown injuries. Albert says,

0: person, 282-213, respond. Okay, 6480, South 85, on a sick person, time. Hello, Steven. City Fountain Fire, traffic accident, unknown injuries, 232-281-202, respond Fountain Mesa Road, Blossomfield Road on the traffic accident, unknown injuries, time out, 1207.
1: Fire dispatch, 343 is clear of the outside fire.
0: 1207. Peyton Mesa, are you acknowledging this is going to be a Peyton Highway in Combs Point on traffic accident, unknown injuries. This is going to be a vehicle versus a tree, northbound, saying no injuries, unknown airbags, there's no rollover, there is a child in the car. So you're looking for a green Nissan Versa.

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1: 281.
0: Confirming, no. Said what?
1: Stand by, I'm charging. Multiple calls in about it. One party is saying no injuries.

0: just getting off of Union on the 24th. That's why we were asking.
1: Okay, if you guys want to turn towards the Circle K on 85 to 282, we'll take the TA.
0: I'm great, and meet you at the Circle K.
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1: You are fire and medical to stage for Law.
0: That's what Law was requesting.
1: Do they have an ETA?
0: They're en route. I got it.

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1: Negative. PA on South Mesa and Blossom Field.
0: Thank you very much. 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
1: Thank you.
0: At 12:14.
1: Responding.

Okay, responding, Peyton Highway in Combs Point. This is going to be a vehicle versus a tree northbound. Okay, states, no injuries. There is a child in the vehicle. You're looking for a gray Nissan Versa.

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1: Okay. I need to take them off.

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1: Alright, dispatch 282.
0: 282. Absolutely.

0: to a traffic accident without injuries. Do you want me to start anybody else?
1: According to the notes. Come on now.
0: Believe so. It originally came in as unknown, then it was switched to known. Unknown injuries due to a second caller. I copy.
1: Okay, what's your
0: act? 81, should I show you in route?

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1: There are no injuries at this time.

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Timeout 1309.

0: 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She is not responding normally.
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0: 非常。Fire dispatch.
1: Fire dispatch. Does he have any deputies available? They could start this way. This is the traffic.
0: Copy. And 363 is en route. Do you need any additional fire units?
1: No, ma'am. 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

0: 331 is not showing on the rush. In the CAD rusher. As active.
1: No, I am not. 331. 381?
0: 381, I copy. Sorry about that.

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0: Notified investigation and notified with security fire 142 Fulton Fire 41. It's not to the area of the Remix and Power Plant and Remix and Reservoir and PPIR for a smoke investigation. Time of 1348.
1: 3542 responding.
0: Treasure responding. This is going to be between the PPIR and Rainmix and Reservoir. Our PAC and a plume of white smoke has set a grass fire, but it's not the base of anything.

0: East. And I'll send the pages out here in just a moment.
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0: 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We were just near it. Looked like they had one.
1: Make a phone call.

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0: Stand 3 commands, intermediate. 3 remains.

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1: You responding?

yard. Multiple calls are coming in, possible explosion. There's a propane tank in the RV. No one is trapped. The fire was in the engine, but is quickly spreading. There is black smoke.

0: I will get that paged out here shortly.
1: 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Show me around. 3-2, 3-2.

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Do you want me to start additional units?

0: 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Cal Palace Command operating on C2.
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calling with 583 to 175. Wait. 64-year-old female. Not this could ever be. Great. And continuing. 925 for MSC Battalion Chief Kerry Jones, 1217 to 61, have a history of ETOH abuse and is combative with responders.

6540, this is going to be 62-year-old male, conscious and breathing, has low heart rate and is 2.

183-113, respond 4350 of Midway Circle for a fall. Patient is going to be a 28-year-old female, conscious and breathing, no determinant yet. If fall down the stairs, then she is pregnant.

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0: My apologies, you are going to the traffic accident. 514 is going to the sick person. It is I-25 northbound, 105. You're looking for a white sedan, just side-swiped an SUV and ran the SUV off the road. Both vehicles have stopped. Unknown injuries, unknown airbags, not blocking, and they're not making the normal traffic through.

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0: Injuries.

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North. 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We'll be investigating.

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0: Let's see that while we're looking to see if this is actually what was called in.

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like 21st off. This is 89, 82, 0. Been on the floor, missing it. We're still on the floor, no obvious deformity.

0: morning. He's saying he was riding an e-bike, turned too fast, wrecked, his arm is injured. It's a first-party caller, 22-year-old male, conscious screening when you're still interviewing.
1: 531, okay.

That's 1080. 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Yes, sir. We're transporting one to Memorial Central with one fire rider. Starting mileage 0.

0: 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Unknown injuries, timeout 1714.
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0: Team, I show you responding to the intersection of B Street, South Highway 85 for a traffic accident. Unknown injuries. It is a black... This is going to be a black four-door sedan and a gray and silver SUV. Airbags... Unknown airbags deployment. They are blocking. Unknown trap. No rollover. No thrown. And apparently they hit a light post.
1: 414 copies.
0: 1715. For a med stage, timeout 1715.
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0: 440, try to make your way into the dirt lot to the north of the accident break. Dispatch, 414 and 440 are on scene. Two cars, moderate damage. We'll be checking for injuries and investigating.
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morning. 281, I show you responding 909 Grandy Drive, apartment C1 for convulsion seizure. This is a 75-year-old female, conscious, breathing. We're still interviewing to get further. There is a caution on this address. 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Human caution reads 909 Grandy Drive, apartment C1, 824 per Fountain Fire Department. 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I already added 232. Fire 232, respond 909 Grandy Drive, apartment C1 for convulsion seizure.